no, bad sort of living meal, so spur a day my holy ale. So come to my Kelly Hill, fill the hole full of fire, to get my song and it's a pay.

0: Before you go, there's something I want you to have.
1: Oh, it's beautiful. But wait a minute, isn't this...
0: Yeah, yes it is.
1: But I thought the old lady dropped it into the ocean in the air.
0: Well, baby, I went down and got it for you.
1: Aw, you